like you. Cause if she's suffering more, and then some too. Well, gotta go. I'm almost at the bridge now. Oh, I forgot. How am I supposed to send it out? 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

0: 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Damn.
1: Haz conexión al 312-31-3998-1. WhatsApp y cabina. 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La poderosa voz de Colima.

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They be talking, I be talking more, they nauseous. 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You know I'm on my fault. 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Did you get the picture yet? 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
1: A few questions that I need to know. How you could ever hurt me so. I need to know what I've done wrong.